all you mess around with. 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I don't take no orders, no kind of man. I'm only made out of flesh.

time ago, when I was a young boy, I saw that movie Mutiny on the Mountain, staring my idol Marlon Brando, and I felt a yearning for that great adventure.

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In that fateful night, I thought to myself, I'll do everything I can, save up every dime, and one day I'll return.

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And you are so gay with Parisian demands. You can run around. Your view of society screws up my mind like you'll never know. 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
0: Oh Marie.
1: In your arms, I'm longing to be.
0: Longing to be.
1: Baby.
0: Baby.
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0: was a mama's boy.
1: This is Mrs. O'Quinn, and you're listening to my darling little baby boy, Ron.
0: Oh, it is so good to have you folks along out there. I'm Ron O'Quinn. My program is called Rock and Roll Rewind and is heard all over the world.

you ever got into a deep conversation with Neil Diamond like I did, he was proud of the fact that he was born and raised in Flatbush in Brooklyn. Each week I play a mystery song and give you a chance to become a guru of gold. All you have to do is know the title and the artist. Tell me who the...

0: rock and roll know-it-all, and you know the title of that song and the artist, why don't you write me? Let me tell the whole world that you are a guru of gold. It's my mystery song of the week. And the way you get in touch with me is rewindron@gmail.com. You know, back in the late 70s, one of the biggest groups in the entire world was a group called Ambrosia. And they had hit songs.
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They actually had about three hit songs. That one, With a Girl Like You, and the one that I played previously, Wild Thing, were their biggest. My name is Ron O'Quinn, and it's so good to have

If you were from the class of 1986, that was one of your songs, Chris DeBurge and The Lady in Red.

0: One of my favorite groups from the late 60s, Bella Linda by The Grassroots. Email time, Fire Lake, Bob Seger, and the Silver Bullet Band. That was your mystery song, Ron. And this is sent in by Tom Vetch, who lives in Peterborough on Canada. He said he listens to Mrs. O'Quinn's Darling Little Baby Boy, Ron, on Radio Silly from the Isles of Silly. Thank you, Tom. I appreciate that. And this one is from Hammer Abel. Hammer says, Patches, which was my mystery song 2 weeks ago. I am from America's Georgia and listen to you on 93.9 out of Moultrie. I love your show and the classic oldies you play. America's is home to Dan Reeves and Chan Gailey, two former NFL head coaches. I love football and the Georgia Bulldogs. Go Dogs! And it's signed Hammer Abel. Each week I play a country crossover song, a song that sort of started in the country stations and then moved over to rock and roll because of the number of requests. Here is The Gambler with Kenny Rogers.
1: On a warm summer's evening, on a train bound for nowhere, I met up with a gambler. We were both too tired to sleep, so we took turns of staring.

Worldwide Texas Tour, B.W. Stevenson and My Maria, and saw him in either Fort Worth or Dallas. I can't remember which. My name is Ron O'Quinn, and this email says, hey, your mystery song was Bob Seger and the Silver Bullet Band and Fire Lake. And it was from the album Against the Wind. And this is from Pat Rozier. Pat, I don't know where you are, but thank you. You are a guru of gold.

Well, that was the theme from Something, and I bet you can tell me. Fire Lake by Bob Seger. That was your mystery song, Ron, and not a hit here in the United Kingdom, but I have the album, and this is sent in by Patty Baker in London. Patty, I don't care if you do live in London where it wasn't played.

stuff. Email time. Hey, Ron, I hope that you get the feeling back to 100% soon. You are a real trooper to still be getting your radio show out for us to enjoy. I'm writing from Quito right now, but I will be soon writing from Canada and then Europe. But I will continue to listen to your show no matter where I am. It will just take a little bit to figure out the time zones. The mystery song that you played last week was Bob Seger's Fire Lake, and that was a pretty easy one for me. Take care, and it's signed Michelle Saulnier. Michelle lives in Quito in Ecuador.

on the Running on Empty Man and one of my favorite Jackson Browne songs called It's Gotta Be Somebody's Baby. Fantastic mystery song, Ron. It was Bob Seger and Fire Lake. Andrew in Georgia wrote that. I'm Ron O'Quinn. My program is heard all over the world. It's the music you grew up with. The Way Back Machine is set for 1958.

way back with Little Richard making Georgia's Own. And good golly, Miss Molly, if you're from the class of 1979, you remember a song by a guy named Rex Smith. It's called You Take My Breath Away.

Well, over in Gloucester in England, Mike Willis wrote me, "Hey, Ron, I missed most of the mystery song by having a comfort break." I would say that it was Bob Seger and possibly Against the Wind. Actually, it was Bob Seger, Mike, but it was not Against the Wind. It was called Fire Lake. He says, "I really enjoyed the Kinks, the Browns, and Spencer Davis." Mike Willis wrote that. He is in Gloucester in England. Oh, take a letter, Maria.

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Tell her I won't be coming home again. Not tonight.

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Or, okay, I'll be honest, we shared several glasses of wine together one time. Merrily Rush and Angel of the Morning. Hello, Inger. Inger lives in Larvik in Norway, and Marvel Giovanni lives at Lake Como in Italy. And they're listening, and I'm glad. Oh, remember Peter...

mom wrote me from Madison in Florida and said, Fire Lake, I love that song. That was the one that you played for your mystery song, Ron. And it was by Bob Seger and the Silver Bullet Band.

I don't know why in that song they say that, hey, Georgia girl, have you ever wondered why when you walk down the street, all the boys step aside? You're just ugly as sin. But you are so, so far away.

I guess if I'd admit it, that was my favorite rock and roll group of the 1980s. Mark Knopfler and Dire Straits, and You're So Far Away From Me. Hello again, Ron, this email says. Janice and Steve here in Albany in Georgia. Your mystery song was Fire Lake by one of our favorites, the great Bob Seger. Thank you for another great show. More importantly, we are happy that you're back home and hoping that you're back on the road to full recovery. Actually, I feel so much better after the last couple of weeks. So the doctors are doing a great job on me. So thank you so much. If I am not doing a good job, you folks can write me and I'll just quit all this nonsense.

But Wilson Pickett did the biggest version, in at least in Southern America. He had a great hit with that, The Land of a Thousand Dances. Here is War, Eric Burdon's group.

the group was by Eric Burdon. Actually, it was a group that he formed after his group, The Animals. He formed this group called War, and they had several hits. That was one of them, Low Rider.

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I told her I could carry it in my briefcase.

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1: Well, that was his last hit, the late Rick Nelson. He was killed in a plane crash not too long after that. Garden Party, Rick Nelson. This week's mystery song, Ron, Fire Lake by Bob Seger. I really enjoy your programs each week. Thank you for another great show. And this is from my friend Charles Thomas. He lives in Valdosta in Georgia. And speaking of Valdosta, Fire Lake, a hit song by Bob Seger and the Silver Bullet Band, released in 1980. He says, I listens to your show on Cruisin' 94 and here in Valdosta, Georgia, and it's signed Hugh Wagner. I couldn't write all that. I'd run out of breath. Uh-oh. Wait a minute. I got a request from Sharon in Goldsboro, North Carolina to hear this. Here is Take Another Little Piece of My Heart.

Supreme songs, mainly because Diana Ross was not with them. That is Stone Love. I'm Ron O'Quinn, and I thank you so much for letting me be myself again.

0: registration, and insurance. Do you have any idea how fast you were going?
1: 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The DJ Killer.

0: Een mooie twist in de tekst, hè? In the mountains of my mind. Nou. En dan nu even wat anders.
1: Hey folks, I'm JB Cloud from out in West Texas, and the boys asked me to remind you that it's time for In the Country with Jan Tail Van Hout. 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